0: are entirely without foundation or fact. Former Israeli negotiator Daniel Levy described the campaign as, quote, a preposterous ad hominem attack, spuriously attempting to cast an anti-racist British cultural icon as an enemy of the Jews. Daniel Levy was a former peace negotiator under two Israeli prime ministers. Well, there's a new documentary about Misson Harriman, about the importance of protest and taking a political stand as an artist, directed by the Nigerian-British filmmaker Andy Mundy Castle. It's called Shoot the People. This is a teaser for the film.
1: When I look around what is happening today, it's hard not to feel helpless.
2: We shouldn't deny that we're in a really dark moment.
3: I think the revolution should be televised. I think the revolution should always be documented.
1: My work is observing the human condition and making art that has purpose.
4: The images will be here forever, bringing people together to do something bigger than themselves.
2: That's the power of art, to say another world is possible and we have the power to change things.
0: For more, we're joined here in our New York studio by Misson Harriman. He's also an Oscar-nominated filmmaker, a global ambassador for Save the Children UK, and the board chair of London's largest cultural center, the South Bank Center. Shoot the People has just opened in New York and Toronto this week, is distributed by Watermelon Pictures. Misson Harriman, welcome to Democracy Now! It's great to have you in studio. I know you'll be having a Q&A at the Angelica tonight with Elliot Page.
5: Yes.
0: Before we go into the film and your incredible work over the years, can you talk about this repression of pro-Palestine activists, Jewish, Muslim, atheist, whoever they are, and your pictures of people are magnificent, the criminalizing, especially, of Palestine action?
5: Yes, I mean, you've seen the recent, you know, Court of Appeal news re-Palestine action, and what's the first thing to say is extraordinary that the jury of the case did not realize that they would, you know, be terrorism charges when they were deciding what their verdict would be. And I think that's the big story in all of this, is how can a jury decide what is doing without knowing what the charges will be?
0: Explain exactly what you mean, because for a global audience, I don't think there is as much, just having flown in from the UK and Ireland yesterday, knowledge of Palestine action and how the British government has categorized them.
5: Yes. So there have been, you know, appeals, but the most important point at this stage of Palestine action and the court case is that a jury of our peers decided the verdict without knowing what the final charge would be. And that is an extraordinary thing in any democracy in any part of the world. And I hope there'll be an appeal so that this can be retried. We will see. But I've never heard, and many scholars have spoken about this, of a jury deciding what a verdict will be, and then the actual verdict has a different charge to what the jury was made to believe. And that's an extraordinary thing. I think with Palestine action, as a photographer, I have seen rabbis, imams, grandmothers, blind men and women, veterans be arrested. And I do not believe that a 90-year-old, you know, great grandmother is a clear and present danger to any nuclear powered nation state. And we've got to a place where this is happening in plain sight for all of us to see, which is why so many people are incensed by the amount of arrests and the amount that is costing the state, because it costs money to try people and arrest people en masse. And I don't think the support for Palestine action is going to go away because it's been prescribed in this way.
6: Absolutely. Well, let's go to the documentary now, Shoot the People. This is a clip from right after you attended the Oscars in Los Angeles in 2024, where your short film, The After, was nominated for an Oscar in the Best Live Action Short Film category. As you're driving to the ceremony, you pass multiple Palestine protests, and the walk on the red carpet is edited in a powerful way with footage of bombs.

0: bombs over Gaza. In this clip, you reflect on the question of fame and the responsibility it brings to speak out.
1: I think we live in an age now where it's all too easy to have all this power and influence, but literally stand from nothing. The veneer of what I thought the world was supposed to be has clearly come off, and I'm seeing how much needs to be changed. I realize that I've lived a privileged life, and that often collides with my activism, and often wonder whether it's possible to inhabit both of these worlds. I could be, you know, jumping from one film and fashion party to the other. I have plenty of, I guess, celebrity friends that I could be hanging around with and just turn my head away from the pain and inequality of the world.
0: So there you are, Misan, in the documentary. Now, of course, you've chosen not to turn your head away, and you've often quoted one of the most extraordinary musicians of the 20th century, Nina Simone, as saying that an artist's duty, as far as I'm concerned, is to reflect the times. So if you could talk about that and how you became interested in the work that you did and became an activist on so many different issues.
2: Well, I really stand on the shoulders of the legends that came before me. Peter Magabane, the great South African photographer, and being in New York City, Gordon Parks, who in many ways changed my life. And he also straddled activism and shooting for, you know, Life magazine, Vogue magazine himself. I'm a child of empire. My parents were born into an occupied Nigeria. There must never be children of a lesser god. That is how I've been raised. There must never be humans of a lesser god. If I step outside of my house and I see a child bleeding out, I'm not going to ask what god that child worships. I'm not going to ask where that child was born. I'm going to help the child. I believe we've got to a place where even children's right to live has become debatable. So instead of using my voice and my art to keep people on islands of rage, I'm there to build the bridges that have been broken by the very groups of people that were supposed to protect us, our fourth estate and our politicians. And I genuinely believe that through art and culture, we can see that the sum of all of our parts is stronger than the powerful few.
0: And how have you seen over the decades that you've been an activist, what transformations have you seen in the UK in particular, which is where you live, in terms of the expansion or diminution of rights for different communities, LGBTQ, for, you know, feminism,
2: Black lives? All of it. Black lives, queer, trans, climate. And the thing about Palestine is it brings it all together, because all of those groups I see at Palestine protests. The intersectionality of these movements has come together because the right to self-determination of Palestine is deeply rooted by the same moral compass that people have in other movements. The Jewish bloc, who I march with all the time, are some of the most extraordinary people I've seen in these protests. I believe the central pillar of Judaism is altruism, thinking about others, lifting others up. And they have become brothers and sisters in arms with Muslim, Arab, Palestinian people, all looking toward the horizon to build a future that our children deserve to inherit.
3: We're going to do a part two of this conversation, post online at democracynow.org. But in this last 30 seconds, talk about the title of this documentary about you, Shoot the People.
2: Shoot the People is a play on words, obviously, of the real violence that black and brown bodies are having to endure generation after generation, but also of the potential shield that is a lens to bear witness, to say that we were here and we stood up against tyranny together.
3: Misan Harriman, the Nigerian-British photographer, social activist, and Oscar-nominated filmmaker. A new documentary about him has opened this week in New York and also Toronto. It's called Shoot the People. Go to democracynow.org for part two of our conversation. That does it for our show coming up tomorrow. A Juneteenth special with Clint Smith. and Rhiannon Giddens. I'm headed to Vermont today. I'll be in Burlington and then Brattleboro, St. Johnsbury, and Montpelier for a documentary about Democracy Now! Called Steal This Story, Please. I'll be with the director, Carl Diehl, and my brother, Vermont journalist David Goodman, to see the theaters where we'll be. They're opening for a week there. You can go to democracynow.org. Looking forward to seeing people throughout Vermont. And I'm so happy to be home with Nermeen Sheikh. Thanks so much for joining us for another edition of Democracy Now!

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3: It's like a curse weighing on an entire landscape, and whoever goes too deep into this has his share of that curse. 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It's a land that God, if he exists, has created in anger. It's the only land where creation is unfinished yet. But when I say this all full of admiration. It is not that I hate it. I love it. I love it very much. But I love it against my better judgment.
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5: 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I'm sorry, 91.1. I've been listening to Kinston too much lately. So, all right. So yes, you are listening to WRUW FM 91.1 Cleveland, broadcasting from the campus of the Case Western Reserve University. Entire 15,000 watts live radio. Happening right here and now. My name's Chip. The name of the show is The Woodchopper's Ball, playing every Thursday from 5 until 7 p.m. Playing, if you have any requests, questions, comments, rants, raves, reports, otherwise, give me a call down here at the station, 216-368-2208. Keep in mind, there's also an online component at wruw.org where you can find the online playlist as it happens, more or less, as well as the archive of playlists, all your favorite shows, the live stream, a two-week archive of that stream, all your favorite shows, and the latest version of the program guide, the online request tool, what else? Oh, there's a few other things, and there's some news bits and stuff like that. There's unfortunately some rather stale news bits, but past due, as it were. Anyway, blues music, roots and branches, every Thursday from 5 until 7 for the last 26 years. All right, let's go ahead and play some music, okay? This is 10 Years After, Can't Keep From Crying Sometimes.

0: You know who this is?
1: Oh, hello there.
0: How are you?
1: Okay.
0: I've been lying here in bed lately wondering what you look like.
1: All right.
0: And I've come to the conclusion, I would say that you're about 6 feet tall, 155 pounds.
1: Yeah, true, so far.
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0: Alrighty then. That was The Third Mind with East West Chad Blake Remix from 2023 on the Yep Rock record label. That was off of the EP. Before that, Humble Pie was I Walk on Gilded Splinters. That's live at the Whiskey A Go-Go 1969. 2001 release or re-release on Castle Music. And we started off way back when with 10 Years After, I Can't Keep From Crying Sometimes. And that's the extension on one chord version live off of the Undead Re-Presents live from 2015 on UMC Decca Records. And that was in two CD set, going over some of the lost tracks or tracks that didn't make it onto the Undead release. All right, so there's all that, and well, it's nearly the top of the hour. Let's go with one more little announcement, and then we'll start the next hour. All right.
1: Hello, friends. I'm Pastor Wesley Reginald Ulysses Wagner. And I'm here to tell you about this beautiful radio station called WRUW-FM 91.1 Cleveland, the college radio station of Case Western Reserve University. Now, wait, hold on, no. 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A beacon of light and hope in the dark wasteland of our current media landscape. Will you join us? Cast off the shackles of mediocrity. You're nestled in the sonic bosom of this collective endeavor known as WRUW. Join me in praise. More music, fewer hits. Come on now, more music, fewer hits.
0: It does bring us up to very nearly the top of the hour, and you are listening to WRUW-FM 91.1 Cleveland, broadcasting from the campus of the Case Western Reserve University, an entire 15,000 watts. Isn't that incredible? And you're listening to the Woodchopper's Ball, playing blues music, roots, and branches every Thursday from 5 until 7 p.m. for the last 26 years. That's right, just before the Y2K, we started broadcasting the Woodchopper's Ball. And 5 o'clock till 7 o'clock every Thursday. If you have any requests, questions, comments, rants, raves, reports, or otherwise, give me a call, 216-368-2208. If you're online, you might notice the online request tool, and you could send me a note that way if you're interested in it. Otherwise, also on the digital forefront there is the live stream as it happens, and as well as the two-week archive of the stream. There's the playlist as it happens, more or less, as well as a archive going back till the Great Computer Crash for all your favorite shows. And other fun stuff, including the latest version of the program guide. All right, so that brings us up to 1 minute past the top of the hour. So we play some, since we played The Third Mind, which is Dave Alvin, side project. I thought I would go ahead and play something with Dave and Phil. The Blasters with Billy Boy Arnold. This is Wandering Eye. Here goes.

Well, you are listening to the Woodchopper's Ball, and it was a nice long track from, it was a nice long set from Chris O'Leary. We're waiting on his new one coming out, which will be coming out on Alligator, and it's called, let's see if we can pull it right up here, Blue Collar, and don't have it in the library yet. We'll be probably be next week before we get that one. We just heard from Things Ain't Always What They Seem, and that goes out to the requester of something else, but that noise on my headphones, that's a bummer. All right, so anyway, we heard Things Ain't Always What They Seem off of the Hardline from 2024, Alligator Records. We heard 7 minutes Late off of the release by the same name from 2019 on American Showplace Music. And 19 Cents a Day from Gonna Die Tryin', 2015 release, also on American Showplace Music. Chris O'Leary there. All right, so there you go. And oh, yeah, if you're wondering what's with all the long tracks, well, I thought I'd do the studios are just looking a little nappy, and I thought I'd do some heavy-duty vacuum cleaning in the spirit of our past friend, John Palmer. But he used to do the vacuum tracks on his show. And, yeah, so I got all three the rugs in all three studios, as well as several pathways are between the records. And, yeah, so we got all that. But anyway, I did have a request for some Savoy Brown, a specific track that I wasn't able to get back into the stacks to pull it out. But I thought we'd play in something else from Savoy Brown. This is Louisiana Blues. All right.

0: Welcome to the Willie West Show, here on a wonderful Wednesday with the weird one. It's been a Willie West winging away with 101 Wild and Willie Wedges of Wax and Quasi Wagons to play on the radio.
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0: bending those needles back there. Let's get some headphones here. There we go. Hey, that was just Bob Cortorn, Friends with Trouble No More. And it's off of the release. Album Ernestine Blues. That's a new one. And we'll be playing that one in the future for sure. All right. Before that, Mike Zito with Downtown at Midnight off Outside or the East Side. And that's also new on Sono Recording Group Records. David Bromberg by request, Digging in the Deep Blue Sea off of Use Me from 2011 on Appleseed. Savoy Brown also by the request. Oh, and these are substitute requests, unfortunately. We heard Louisiana Blues off of Best of the British Blues Volume 1 on Chronicles. And yeah, that brings you up to date. Let's go ahead and get Tommy Z in the background. I said in the background, Tommy. Here we go. All right, let's let you know about a few things happening around town. As things I happen to notice out on my stream. Let's see, Daniel Donato's Cosmic Country and Marty Stewart and the Fabulous Superlatives are at Kane Park today, 7 p.m. You better have to hustle on down there to catch that one. Tomorrow, 5, Christine Jackson, 6387 North River Road. And that's Harpers Field Winery. Closer to home, tonight would be at the Millard Fillmore. That would be Mary Martin and Friends. Millard Fillmore Library there over on North in North Collinwood there. Let's see. I'm trying to do two things at once. Tomorrow, 5 p.m., a happy hour with Ray Flanagan at the Forest City Brewery. Chloe and the Steel Strings, speaking of, are playing at the Forest City Brewery tonight. Tomorrow, 7 p.m., Juju returns to Sharon James Winery. And that would be Al Moss and Friends. Al Moses and Friends. See live music by Six Turning and Four Burning featuring Carl Baldassare, 636 State Road. 534, that would be the Kosacek Winery, I do believe. Tomorrow night at 8 p.m., Nick Moss Band with Dennis Greenling will be at the Beachland Ballroom. And tomorrow, Saturday, Wallace Coleman Blues Band at the Harpers Field Winery. This Saturday, live music by Ryan Guitar Anderson at Harpers Field Winery at 5 p.m. Whiskey Charmers are playing at the Bum and Beaver Brewery, which is happening over there on Ravenna Road and 44 and Chagrin. Let's see, what else do we have? Dumpsta plays Sly. Dumpsta Funk plays Sly. Sly and the Family Stone this Saturday at 7 at Kane Park. And that's about it for the calendar this week. One more thing, this Saturday, 1560-75 numbers band playing at the Beachland Ballroom. All right, take it away, Gary.
1: 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You're tuned into Polka Changed My Life Today. We thank Chip with the Woodchopper's Ball for the last 2 hours here on 91 FM. 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Chip will be there for the next 2 weeks down there listening to people to do that music. Hope you're going to be doing well this evening here. We had some big rainstorms and some hot weather. We've got a lot of ups and downs, and hope you're doing well. We're going to be doing some polka music here, and that goes on a show called Polka Changed My Life Today. Heard on Thursday nights, now at 7 o'clock until 8 p.m. I've been here and on and off for the last probably 20 years or so thereabouts, I moved on into this sort of a time slot and have been doing this and playing for you different styles of music and getting you moving. And we've been moved around just a little bit and disrupted by other stuff. But let's get into Polka Change My Life today. Here's our theme show, and we'll do a little quickie and then get into some traditional songs.

That's right. The same will come to you here on 91FM WRUWOZ DuPolka Music throughout the evening as we're trying to get everything all set up. On this edition of Polka Changed My Life today, we're going to talk about some of the stuff that's been going on. There is a Slavic, Simply Slavic Festival here in Northeast Ohio. It'll be in Youngstown. There'll be a festival going on in New London, Connecticut, and at Ocean Beach Park. And it's going to be the Polka Days, and trying to revive some polka music. Hope you enjoy. Have a go out and support some of the polka music that is out there. I thought perhaps we would start today by doing music from a place called NSEW, and it's called the North South East West Polka, a Slovak tune. But this is done by the Touch of Chicago out of the Arizona. We're going to start off with that and give you a little bit of some directions. Hopefully you'll be able to find yourself true north sometime soon, and we'll get some north polkas on here, south polkas, east and west, as we get some things through here and give you a whole little bit of a range there. Let's take a listen to North, South, East, West, done for you by the band called the Touch of Chicago. Let's go.

We're in the midst of our north, south, east, west set, and we just listened to Johnny Krasanzik Orchestra, and there's Polka Band with the Southern Slavic Line Dance, and that was from the compilation album that is the POPPS, the 25th anniversary of the Penn, Ohio Polka Palace Souvenir Edition, and a number of different bands performing with a number of different sounds. And that's out of the Youngstown area. Before that, we listened to the band out of Cleveland, Ohio, and that was the Music Works. They were recorded on an album called Here Comes the Polka Heroes, Volume Number 3. And that was on a song called The North Shore, a song originally made famous by the New Englander Happy Louie. That was called The North Shore Polka. And that was the last two songs we just heard. I'll let you know, with Johnny Krasanzik being out of Youngstown, the Simply Slavic Festival is coming to number of events. Simply Slavic to the Youngstown Amphitheater. It'll be next week, Friday, Saturday, and Sunday. And it'll start off on Friday night with some Od Serca adult Tambrinitsyn music from Youngstown, Ohio. The Sycamore Folk Dancers and the Mon Valley Push from Pittsburgh, as well as No Funk, No Justice. That'll be Friday night. On Saturday afternoon, the Veselyechi will be performing, followed by the Living Traditions Folk Ensemble, along with Radosh from Pittsburgh, the Salo Croatian Ensemble, the Zaps Harmonia, and the Chardon Polka Band, along with the Vatra lighting ceremony, which Vatra is like the wind, or even the flames, and like an ognisko. And you'll be able to do some of those things. There'll be acoustic accordions, violins, and a number of artists dancing around the Vatra fire. And then coming up in the Sunday afternoon, I'll start off at opening at 10:30 with a Catholic Mass at 11 o'clock, and with live music by Rex Tenari. And then there'll be the welcoming ceremony, the mascot showcasing, and Cleveland's own Polka Bums will be there at 1:30 to 3:30. T.O. the Nochne Survey will be there at 3:30, and then finishing it off with Mikey D at 4 o'clock until 6. That is the Youngstown, Ohio, and that's the Simply Slavic Festival. Some music, we'll try to feature some of that today, and that's part of the southern area that we heard that the last tune done by the Johnny Krasanzik. Let's go to the east. And we'll go to the Buffalo High Notes doing the East Side Obedic. And we'll follow that up with the West Wind from the Frank Stanger Orchestra. Take it away, Buffalo High Notes with the East Side Obedic, featuring some of the Slavic music that you'll be able to hear at the Simply Slavic Festival in Youngstown, Ohio, next weekend, Friday, Saturday, and Sunday. Come on. Oh, there we go.

There we go with our East West to finish it off this evening. On Polka Changed My Life today, I had a little set of North, South, East, West. A traditional song that I think was originally from the mountains, the Carpathian Mountains, and many people enjoyed playing that tune. I remember first time I heard that tune live, watching Eddie Roddick play at the Pisanos, and that was long, long time ago. And they with Ronnie Sluga, it was a really great entertaining. I've seen many different bands, but I think that was one of the first times I saw it live and really enjoy the attention to detail. Eddie Roddick is now going to be inducted into the International Polka Hall of Fame during their festival, and that will be happening in Cranberry, Pennsylvania, and that will be on Labor Day weekend. So we'll be congratulations to Eddie Roddick for a career and being topped off with a induction to the International Polka Hall of Fame in Chicago. You'll be able to see the International Polka Hall of Fame. There's a virtual event. You can go to ipapolkas.com, look for it up there, and see what you can find. We did the East, North, South, East, West, and the West song we just played before that is it was the Frank Stanger Orchestra from its Polka Love Affair, as well as the Buffalo. Did I not really get that? Yes, I did that. The Buffalo High Notes doing the East Side Obedek. As we do a little bit of different styles of music that you might be able to see at the and music that you'll be able to hear at the Simply Slavic Festival that'll be happening next weekend, Friday, Saturday, and Sunday. We'll get some other bands that are going to be performing up there. But we want to let you know that the Dutchman, Chris and the Riverbend Dutchman, have a new album out. We've been waiting anxiously to play this music for you, and we'll be able to dig it out of our archives here and be able to share with you some of the music that we have from the Dutchman. And we're going to do that right now. We're doing their title cut. It's called The Parade Polka, and their new release is now called Dutchman on Parade. One will be able to play some of this music for you. I first thought maybe it might be influenced by the Ample Airs doing the song called The Parade Polka, but I don't think so. I think this is an instrumental done for you, and we'll get you some another instrumental to circus this out. Here we go with the Chris and the Riverbend Dutchman from their new release, and they just had this past release party this past weekend. Take it away.

Yes, honky style music here on Polka Changed My Life today. The Circus Polka by Eddie Zima, or recorded by Eddie Zima, one of the first that I heard, and many people have done a very, very good job, especially the Trell Tones. I can remember years of Eddie, the Trell Tones doing this. Eddie Petonius had done this song. A number of people have re-recorded that song called The Circus Polka, made famous first by Eddie Zima, or at least in this style. And then before that, we listened to Polkas on Parade, or Dutchman on Parade, and it was the release from their new release by Chris and the Riverbend Dutchman out of Minnesota, and be able to glad to share you with some of the music that we have from all across this nation that we have here. We have a wide variety of music, all different styles. Many different immigrants have all contributed to the fabric of music here in United States. We are going to do up some music right now with Alex Meixner, staying on that same circus polka thing. We're going to do something called the Three Ring Circus from his album title cut called the Three Ring Circus. Let's take a little listen to you. It may be a little bit different. Alex has his own way on things. So if you have a chance to tune him in, here we go with the Three Ring Circus done for you by Alex Meixner.

in Slovenia. That is Eddie Rodick Orchestra doing the Homeland Waltz in Slovenia. And that's a little bit of a tribute of why Eddie Rodick is in the Polka Hall of Fame, because of his accordion playing and because of his great showmanship on top of the stage. And congratulations. Also before that, Alex Meixner with the Three Ring Circus, as we got through there this evening here on Polka Changed My Life Today. We're going to be doing some music. We've been talking about the Slimply Slavic Festival that's going to be happening next week. And it's going to be happening Friday, Saturday, and Sunday. And it'll be at the Youngstown Amphitheater. Youngstown Amphitheater, gates open at 4:45 on Friday night at the amphitheater. And Otserca, the Adult Tambrinitsyn's Band, the Sycamore Folk Dancers, Mon Valley Push, and No Funk. But on Saturday, the band called Harmonia and Chardon Polka Band will be performing. And the Chardon Polka Band will be there before the Vatra lighting ceremony that starts off around 10:30. And that's all happening in Youngstown. And there are a number of events going on. You can check them out on the Simply Slavic Festival Facebook page or on their own webpage, that they have a lot of information that you'll be able to check it out and see that. So I thought we'd give a little listen to. Some people want to hear some beer polka, so we got Chardon Polka Band doing the Old Style Beer Polka, a beer out of Chicago called the Old Style Beer, and I hope you enjoy. Take it away, Chardon Polka Band, here on Polka Changed My Life Today.

a Ukrainian polka, a Ukrainian polka done for you by the Styles of Harmonia, with Walt Mihalovich and the whole gang doing polka music, doing Eastern European style music, including this stuff. And this is one of the bands that will be performing at the Simply Slavic Festival. That'll be on Saturday evening. They're on the schedule, slated on the schedule from 6 o'clock until 8, as they'll be performing music from the Eastern European ways, as Harmonia has been preserving the music of Eastern Europe with their very various talents that are there. And before that, we listened to the Chardon Polka Band, a very entertaining band. They'll be there from 8:30 until 10:30, and the Chardon Polka Band will be performing there and doing some different styles of polka music. Jake and the gang always does a really nice job on stage and being able to play you different styles of music. Let's get some music from Southern Ohio, from Texas. Here's some Tex-Mex style, and people want to know why. Well, how did the Tex-Mex sound really start? Well, one of the events in the 1850s, there was a lot of unrest. 1840s and 1850s in the Austrian Empire, and a number of Czech people moved, as well as Polish people that were part of those partitions that were part of the Austro-Hungarian Empire, moved to Texas. And the first homes that these big settlements in the big migration in the 1850s were some Czechs as well as Poles that influenced many of the big bands of sounds that you hear from Tex-Mex bands. Well, a band called Brave Combo in the late 1980s started recording some of these bands as he found these records, and he started saying, wow, this is interesting music. And Brave Combo recorded some Czech style music, Polish style music, and Tex-Mex style. And we thank you for all that music. We'll give you a little bit of quick stuff. Here's some Brave Combo doing some Czech style music, El Cumbaranchero.

Drive in Parma, Ohio. Sunday afternoon from 3 o'clock until 7, gates open at 2. And for more information, give Anna a call at 330-461-1772 or check out the website at cpapolkas.com. And if you're not a member of the Cleveland Polk Association, you can become a member of the Cleveland Polk Association by contacting the membership chair. The membership chair is Wayne. Wayne's phone number is 330-461-1771. Or sign up for the Cleveland Polk Association if you're attending any of those events. And here's some music done by Frankie Lischka and the Blue Magic. And it is a song, and they've been nominated or is a band of the year or the album of the year done for you called Dream Softly, My Love. And I'm going to try to pull this off. Take it away.

Yes. Hey, a little bit of a slowdown there with the Dutchman style from the new release by Chris and the Riverbend Dutchman called Dutchman on Parade. Waltz number 17 there. And before that, we did some music by Frankie Lischke and the Brass Connection, as Frankie will be performing for the Cleveland Folk Association for their Sunday, July 12th picnic, and that'll be at the St. Salva's Picnic Grove. You could put that down. Also, let you know some other events that are going on. Frankie Lischke will be performing at the place called Seven Springs Mountain Resort for the Polka Fireworks, and that'll be the 2026 edition of Polka Fireworks. He'll be playing on Thursday night, July the 3rd. That'll be 2 weeks from today, sharing the stage with Lenny Gamolka and The Beat. Wednesday will feature Ryan Joseph, and Friday night on 4th of July. I'm thinking this is a little bit off here. And I'm looking at these numbers. I think this number is from last year. But no, I think this is. I think this is just off. And we'll get you some music up here at the Polka Festival, here on 91.1 WRUW. Wow. I am just noticing these things as we're getting through here. Let's get into polka music here, and let's give Frank Trevelich and Walter Ostonik with some polka music going here called I Love to Polka, and hope you love to polka too. We got about 3 minutes left, and this will about get us right up to the top of the hour when Mr. J.E.G. will lay down some tracks.

0: Yes, and that does it for this edition of Polka Changed My Life today. Thank you all for tuning in, Mr. J.E.G. As we love to polka, we'll send it your way. Take it away, Mr. J.E.G.
1: All right, very good. Hey, Dr. Polka, yes, Mr. J.E.G. here, and you are tuned in to WRUW-FM 91.1 Cleveland. 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